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1: Where every beat is an emotion that keeps you glued. 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
0: Don't stop. Don't turn off the rhythm. 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Don't lose the beat. 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
3: Today is Saturday, August 29th. The sun rises in Helsinki at 5:55 a.m. and sets at 8:43 p.m. In Lima, sunrise at 6:15 a.m. and sunset at 6:01 p.m. Among the events from the past that took place on this day, we remember that in 1842, representatives of the Qing Dynasty of China and the British Empire signed the Treaty of Nanking aboard the warship HMS Cornwallis, officially concluding the First Opium War. The unequal treaty forced China to cede the island of Hong Kong to Britain, open 5 treaty ports to foreign commerce, and pay substantial financial reparations, marking the beginning of China's century of humiliation. In 1949, the Soviet Union detonated its first atomic bomb, codenamed First Lightning, known in the West as Zhou-1, at the Semipalatinsk test site in Kazakh SSR. The successful nuclear explosion ended the United States' monopoly on nuclear weapons much earlier than Western intelligence had anticipated, dramatically intensifying Cold War geopolitical rivalry and accelerating the global nuclear arms race. In 2005, Hurricane Katrina made landfall along the Gulf Coast of the United States as a powerful Category 3 storm, inflicting catastrophic destruction on Louisiana, Mississippi, and Alabama. Severe storm surges breached the critical levee system protecting New Orleans, flooding over 80% of the city, causing over 1,800 deaths, and triggering one of the largest humanitarian and relief crises in modern American history. In 2021, the United States military completed its final evacuation flight from Hamid Karzai International Airport in Kabul, concluding 20 years of military presence in Afghanistan. The departure ended the longest war in American history, marking a turbulent geopolitical shift as Taliban forces rapidly re-established control over the country. And that is all for today. The Italian Network Almanac returns tomorrow. Hey,

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2: Today is Saturday, August 29th. The sun rises in Helsinki at 5:55 a.m. and sets at 8:43 p.m. In Lima, sunrise at 6:15 a.m. and sunset at 6:01 p.m. Among the events from the past that took place on this day, we remember that in 1842, representatives of the Qing Dynasty of China and the British Empire signed the Treaty of Nanking aboard the warship HMS Cornwallis, officially concluding the First Opium War. The unequal treaty forced China to cede the island of Hong Kong to Britain, open 5 treaty ports to foreign commerce, and pay substantial financial reparations, marking the beginning of China's century of humiliation. In 1949, the Soviet Union detonated its first atomic bomb, codenamed First Lightning, known in the West as Zhou-1, at the Semipalatinsk test site in Kazakh SSR. The successful nuclear explosion ended the United States' monopoly on nuclear weapons much earlier than Western intelligence had anticipated, dramatically intensifying Cold War geopolitical rivalry and accelerating the global nuclear arms race. In 2005, Hurricane Katrina made landfall along the Gulf Coast of the United States as a powerful Category 3 storm, inflicting catastrophic destruction on Louisiana, Mississippi, and Alabama. Severe storm surges breached the critical levee system protecting New Orleans, flooding over 80% of the city, causing over 1,800 deaths, and triggering one of the largest humanitarian and relief crises in modern American history. In 2021, the United States military completed its final evacuation flight from Hamid Karzai International Airport in Kabul, concluding 20 years of military presence in Afghanistan. The departure ended the longest war in American history, marking a turbulent geopolitical shift as Taliban forces rapidly re-established control over the country. And that is all for today. The Italian Network Almanac returns tomorrow.
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3: Today is Saturday, August 29th. The sun rises in Helsinki at 5:55 a.m. and sets at 8:43 p.m. In Lima, sunrise at 6:15 a.m. and sunset at 6:01 p.m. Among the events from the past that took place on this day, we remember that in 1842, representatives of the Qing Dynasty of China and the British Empire signed the Treaty of Nanking aboard the warship HMS Cornwallis, officially concluding the First Opium War. The unequal treaty forced China to cede the island of Hong Kong to Britain, open 5 treaty ports to foreign commerce, and pay substantial financial reparations, marking the beginning of China's century of humiliation. In 1949, the Soviet Union detonated its first atomic bomb, codenamed First Lightning, known in the West as Jo-1, at the Semipalatinsk test site in Kazakh SSR. The successful nuclear explosion ended the United States' monopoly on nuclear weapons much earlier than Western intelligence had anticipated, dramatically intensifying Cold War geopolitical rivalry and accelerating the global nuclear arms race. In 2005, Hurricane Katrina made landfall along the Gulf Coast of the United States as a powerful Category 3 storm, inflicting catastrophic destruction on Louisiana, Mississippi, and Alabama. Severe storm surges breached the critical levee system protecting New Orleans, flooding over 80% of the city, causing over 1,800 deaths, and triggering one of the largest humanitarian and relief crises in modern American history. In 2021, the United States military completed its final evacuation flight from Hamid Karzai International Airport in Kabul, concluding 20 years of military presence in Afghanistan. The departure ended the longest war in American history, marking a turbulent geopolitical shift as Taliban forces rapidly re-established control over the country. And that is all for today. The Italian Network Almanac returns tomorrow.
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2: Gruppo Next. 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Gruppo Next. 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
5: Today is Saturday, August 29th. The sun rises in Helsinki at 5:55 a.m. and sets at 8:43 p.m. In Lima, sunrise at 6:15 a.m. and sunset at 6:01 p.m. Among the events from the past that took place on this day, we remember that in 1842, representatives of the Qing Dynasty of China and the British Empire signed the Treaty of Nanking aboard the warship HMS Cornwallis, officially concluding the First Opium War. The unequal treaty forced China to cede the island of Hong Kong to Britain, open 5 treaty ports to foreign commerce, and pay substantial financial reparations, marking the beginning of China's century of humiliation. In 1949, the Soviet Union detonated its first atomic bomb, codenamed First Lightning, known in the West as Zhou-1, at the Semipalatinsk test site in Kazakh SSR. The successful nuclear explosion ended the United States' monopoly on nuclear weapons much earlier than Western intelligence had anticipated, dramatically intensifying Cold War geopolitical rivalry and accelerating the global nuclear arms race. In 2005, Hurricane Katrina made landfall along the Gulf Coast of the United States as a powerful Category 3 storm, inflicting catastrophic destruction on Louisiana, Mississippi, and Alabama. Severe storm surges breached the critical levee system protecting New Orleans, flooding over 80% of the city, causing over 1,800 deaths, and triggering one of the largest humanitarian and relief crises in modern American history. In 2021, the United States military completed its final evacuation flight from Hamid Karzai International Airport in Kabul, concluding 20 years of military presence in Afghanistan. The departure ended the longest war in American history, marking a turbulent geopolitical shift as Taliban forces rapidly re-established control over the country. And that is all for today. The Italian Network Almanac returns tomorrow.
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when you're coming home late, in the evening after a long, heavy day. 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
2: Goodbye to August and welcome to Eventi Italia. Let's begin today's program by telling you that, from September 4th to 8th, the annual Fiera Millenaria will take place in Gonzaga, in the province of Mantua. It is one of the oldest and longest-running events dedicated to agriculture and the agri-food sector. Its origins date all the way back to 1490, and centuries later, the fair continues to be an important reference point for promoting the Mantuan and Lombardy regions, with particular emphasis on sustainability. The 2026 edition of the fair will also feature a major comeback. On September 8th, the ancient historical procession will be brought back to life. The reenactment will feature Francesco II Gonzaga and his wife, Isabella d'Este, followed by the entire court, soldiers, knights and ladies, members of the clergy, as well as mastiffs, greyhounds, falcons, and horses. We now move to the Parma area, and more precisely to Langarano, where, from September 4th to 6th, the Prosciutto Festival will take place, a major celebration offering visitors the chance to discover and taste prosciutto di Parma, while also appreciating the cultural and natural beauty of the area where it is produced. The program is packed with events dedicated to food, entertainment, and culture. Among them is Fine's Tre Aperitivi, or Open Windows, an initiative during which producers will open the doors of their ham factories and guide visitors through the secrets of the production process, allowing them to experience the distinctive aromas of the cathedrals where Prosciutto di Parma is produced. We conclude today's program by recommending that wine lovers visit Grieve in Chianti, where, from September 10th to 13th, the 54th edition of the Chianti Classico Expo will take place. A total of 64 producers from across the Chianti region will be taking part. The event will also feature numerous artistic and cultural activities, including exhibitions and concerts. And with this news, we come to the end of this edition of Eventi Italia. The editorial team looks forward to meeting you again in our next update.
3: 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The nights follow your rhythm, the city turns when you walk by. And the music? 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
5: Today is Saturday, August 29th. The sun rises in Helsinki at 5:55 a.m. and sets at 8:43 p.m. In Lima, sunrise at 6:15 a.m. and sunset at 6:01 p.m. Among the events from the past that took place on this day, we remember that in 1842, representatives of the Qing Dynasty of China and the British Empire signed the Treaty of Nanking aboard the warship HMS Cornwallis, officially concluding the First Opium War. The unequal treaty forced China to cede the island of Hong Kong to Britain, open 5 treaty ports to foreign commerce, and pay substantial financial reparations, marking the beginning of China's century of humiliation. In 1949, the Soviet Union detonated its first atomic bomb, codenamed First Lightning, known in the West as Jo-1, at the Semipalatinsk test site in Kazakh SSR. The successful nuclear explosion ended the United States' monopoly on nuclear weapons much earlier than Western intelligence had anticipated, dramatically intensifying Cold War geopolitical rivalry and accelerating the global nuclear arms race. In 2005, Hurricane Katrina made landfall along the Gulf Coast of the United States as a powerful Category 3 storm, inflicting catastrophic destruction on Louisiana, Mississippi, and Alabama. Severe storm surges breached the critical levee system protecting New Orleans, flooding over 80% of the city, causing over 1,800 deaths, and triggering one of the largest humanitarian and relief crises in modern American history. In 2021, the United States military completed its final evacuation flight from Hamid Karzai International Airport in Kabul, concluding 20 years of military presence in Afghanistan. The departure ended the longest war in American history, marking a turbulent geopolitical shift as Taliban forces rapidly re-established control over the country. And that is all for today. The Italian Network Almanac returns tomorrow.
6: This summer, you can be anywhere. 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
2: Gruppo Next. 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
5: Today is Saturday, August 29th. The sun rises in Helsinki at 5:55 a.m. and sets at 8:43 p.m. In Lima, sunrise at 6:15 a.m. and sunset at 6:01 p.m. Among the events from the past that took place on this day, we remember that in 1842, representatives of the Qing Dynasty of China and the British Empire signed the Treaty of Nanking aboard the warship HMS Cornwallis, officially concluding the First Opium War. The unequal treaty forced China to cede the island of Hong Kong to Britain, open 5 treaty ports to foreign commerce, and pay substantial financial reparations, marking the beginning of China's century of humiliation. In 1949, the Soviet Union detonated its first atomic bomb, codenamed First Lightning, known in the West as Zhou-1. At the Semipalatinsk test site in Kazakh SSR, the successful nuclear explosion ended the United States' monopoly on nuclear weapons much earlier than Western intelligence had anticipated, dramatically intensifying Cold War geopolitical rivalry and accelerating the global nuclear arms race. In 2005, Hurricane Katrina made landfall along the Gulf Coast of the United States as a powerful Category 3 storm, inflicting catastrophic destruction on Louisiana, Mississippi, and Alabama. Severe storm surges breached the critical levee system protecting New Orleans, flooding over 80% of the city, causing over 1,800 deaths, and triggering one of the largest humanitarian and relief crises in modern American history. In 2021, the United States military completed its final evacuation flight from Hamid Karzai International Airport in Kabul, concluding 20 years of military presence in Afghanistan. The departure ended the longest war in American history, marking a turbulent geopolitical shift as Taliban forces rapidly re-established control over the country. And that is all for today. The Italian Network Almanac returns tomorrow.
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2: Goodbye to August and welcome to Eventi Italia. Let's begin today's program by telling you that, from September 4th to 8th, the annual Fiera Millenaria will take place in Gonzaga, in the province of Mantua. It is one of the oldest and longest-running events dedicated to agriculture and the agri-food sector. Its origins date all the way back to 1490, and centuries later, the fair continues to be an important reference point for promoting the Mantuan and Lombardy regions, with particular emphasis on sustainability. The 2026 edition of the fair will also feature a major comeback. On September 8th, the ancient historical procession will be brought back to life. The reenactment will feature Francesco II Gonzaga and his wife, Isabella d'Este, followed by the entire court, soldiers, knights and ladies, members of the clergy, as well as mastiffs, greyhounds, falcons, and horses. We now move to the Parma area, and more precisely to Langarano, where, from September 4th to 6th, the Prosciutto Festival will take place, a major celebration offering visitors the chance to discover and taste Prosciutto di Parma, while also appreciating the cultural and natural beauty of the area where it is produced. The program is packed with events dedicated to food, entertainment, and culture. Among them is Fine's Tray Aperit, or Open Windows, an initiative during which producers will open the doors of their ham factories and guide visitors through the secrets of the production process, allowing them to experience the distinctive aromas of the cathedrals where Prosciutto di Parma is produced. We conclude today's program by recommending that wine lovers visit Grieve in Chianti, where, from September 10th to 13th, the 54th edition of the Chianti Classico Expo will take place. A total of 64 producers from across the Chianti region will be taking part. The event will also feature numerous artistic and cultural activities, including exhibitions and concerts. And with this news, we come to the end of this edition of Eventi Italia. The editorial team looks forward to meeting you again in our next update.
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5: Today is Saturday, August 29th. The sun rises in Helsinki at 5:55 a.m. and sets at 8:43 p.m. In Lima, sunrise at 6:15 a.m. and sunset at 6:01 p.m. Among the events from the past that took place on this day, we remember that in 1842, representatives of the Qing Dynasty of China and the British Empire signed the Treaty of Nanking aboard the warship HMS Cornwallis, officially concluding the First Opium War. The unequal treaty forced China to cede the island of Hong Kong to Britain, open 5 treaty ports to foreign commerce, and pay substantial financial reparations, marking the beginning of China's century of humiliation. In 1949, the Soviet Union detonated its first atomic bomb, codenamed First Lightning, known in the West as Joe-1, at the Semipalatinsk test site in Kazakh SSR. The successful nuclear explosion ended the United States' monopoly on nuclear weapons much earlier than Western intelligence had anticipated, dramatically intensifying Cold War geopolitical rivalry and accelerating the global nuclear arms race. In 2005, Hurricane Katrina made landfall along the Gulf Coast of the United States as a powerful Category 3 storm, inflicting catastrophic destruction on Louisiana, Mississippi, and Alabama. Severe storm surges breached the critical levee system protecting New Orleans, flooding over 80% of the city, causing over 1,800 deaths, and triggering one of the largest humanitarian and relief crises in modern American history. In 2021, the United States military completed its final evacuation flight from Hamid Karzai International Airport in Kabul, concluding 20 years of military presence in Afghanistan. The departure ended the longest war in American history, marking a turbulent geopolitical shift as Taliban forces rapidly re-established control over the country. And that is all for today. The Italian Network Almanac returns tomorrow.
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So Geordi will be hanged in a golden chain. 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He stole 16 of the king's royal deers and sold them to feed his lady.

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1: Where every beat is an emotion that keeps you glued. 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
0: Don't stop. 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
5: Goodbye to August, and welcome to Eventi Italia. Let's begin today's program by telling you that, from September 4th to 8th, the annual Fiera Millenaria will take place in Gonzaga, in the province of Mantua. It is one of the oldest and longest-running events dedicated to agriculture and the agri-food sector. Its origins date all the way back to 1490, and centuries later, the fair continues to be an important reference point for promoting the Mantuan and Lombardy regions, with particular emphasis on sustainability. The 2026 edition of the fair will also feature a major comeback. On September 8th, the ancient historical procession will be brought back to life. The reenactment will feature Francesco II Gonzaga and his wife, Isabella d'Este, followed by the entire court, soldiers, knights and ladies, members of the clergy, as well as mastiffs, greyhounds, falcons, and horses. We now move to the Parma area, and more precisely to Langarano, where, from September 4th to 6th, the Prosciutto Festival will take place, a major celebration offering visitors the chance to discover and taste prosciutto di Parma, while also appreciating the cultural and natural beauty of the area where it is produced. The program is packed with events dedicated to food, entertainment, and culture. Among them is Fines Tre Aprut, or Open Windows, an initiative during which producers will open the doors of their ham factories and guide visitors through the secrets of the production process, allowing them to experience the distinctive aromas of the cathedrals where prosciutto di Parma is produced. We conclude today's program by recommending that wine lovers visit Grieve in Chianti, where, from September 10th to 13th, the 54th edition of the Chianti Classico Expo will take place. A total of 64 producers from across the Chianti region will be taking part. The event will also feature numerous artistic and cultural activities, including exhibitions and concerts. And with this news, we come to the end of this edition of Eventi Italia. The editorial team looks forward to meeting you again in our next update.
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In your headphones while you run. 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In the evening after a long, heavy day. The rhythm may change, but the music stays, and we are right there with you. 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
2: Goodbye to August and welcome to Eventi Italia. Let's begin today's program by telling you that, from September 4th to 8th, the annual Fiera Millenaria will take place in Gonzaga, in the province of Mantua. It is one of the oldest and longest-running events dedicated to agriculture and the agri-food sector. Its origins date all the way back to 1490, and centuries later, the fair continues to be an important reference point for promoting the Mantuan and Lombardy regions, with particular emphasis on sustainability. The 2026 edition of the fair will also feature a major comeback. On September 8th, the ancient historical procession will be brought back to life. The reenactment will feature Francesco II Gonzaga and his wife, Isabella d'Este, followed by the entire court, soldiers, knights and ladies, members of the clergy, as well as mastiffs, greyhounds, falcons, and horses. We now move to the Parma area, and more precisely to Langarano, where, from September 4th to 6th, the Prosciutto Festival will take place, a major celebration offering visitors the chance to discover and taste Prosciutto di Parma, while also appreciating the cultural and natural beauty of the area where it is produced. The program is packed with events dedicated to food, entertainment, and culture. Among them is Fine's Tray Aprout, or Open Windows, an initiative during which producers will open the doors of their ham factories and guide visitors through the secrets of the production process, allowing them to experience the distinctive aromas of the cathedrals where Prosciutto di Parma is produced. We conclude today's program by recommending that wine lovers visit Grieve in Chianti, where, from September 10th to 13th, the 54th edition of the Chianti Classico Expo will take place. A total of 64 producers from across the Chianti region will be taking part. The event will also feature numerous artistic and cultural activities, including exhibitions and concerts. And with this news, we come to the end of this edition of Eventi Italia. The editorial team looks forward to meeting you again in our next update.
3: Hay una isla donde la música nunca se detiene, donde el atardecer tiene ritmo y cada noche se convierte en un recuerdo. 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

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You move with style, you hit with attitude. 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And the music? 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

This summer, you can be anywhere. On an Italian beach, watching the sunset in Ibiza, or enjoying the crystal clear waters of Formentera. But there's one thing you should always take with you. 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

0: 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Il ritmo della musica che definisce il nostro lifestyle. 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
5: Goodbye to August and welcome to Eventi Italia. Let's begin today's program by telling you that from September 4th to 8th, the annual Fiera Millenaria will take place in Gonzaga in the province of Mantua. It is one of the oldest and longest running events dedicated to agriculture and the agri-food sector. Its origins date all the way back to 1490, and centuries later, the fair continues to be an important reference point for promoting the Mantuan and Lombardy regions, with particular emphasis on sustainability. The 2026 edition of the fair will also feature a major comeback. On September 8th, the ancient historical procession will be brought back to life. The reenactment will feature Francesco II Gonzaga and his wife, Isabella d'Este, followed by the entire court, soldiers, knights and ladies, members of the clergy, as well as mastiffs, greyhounds, falcons, and horses. We now move to the Parma area, and more precisely to Langarano, where, from September 4th to 6th, the Prosciutto Festival will take place, a major celebration offering visitors the chance to discover and taste prosciutto di Parma, while also appreciating the cultural and natural beauty of the area where it is produced. The program is packed with events dedicated to food, entertainment, and culture. Among them is Fines Tre Aprut, or Open Windows, an initiative during which producers will open the doors of their ham factories and guide visitors through the secrets of the production process, allowing them to experience the distinctive aromas of the cathedrals where prosciutto di Parma is produced. We conclude today's program by recommending that wine lovers visit Grieve in Chianti, where, from September 10th to 13th, the 54th edition of the Chianti Classico Expo will take place. A total of 64 producers from across the Chianti region will be taking part. The event will also feature numerous artistic and cultural activities, including exhibitions and concerts. And with this news, we come to the end of this edition of Eventi Italia. The editorial team looks forward to meeting you again in our next update.
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7: Where every beat is an emotion that keeps you glued. 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
7: Goodbye to August, and welcome to Eventi Italia. Let's begin today's program by telling you that, from September 4th to 8th, the annual Fiera Millenaria will take place in Gonzaga, in the province of Mantua. It is one of the oldest and longest-running events dedicated to agriculture and the agri-food sector. Its origins date all the way back to 1490, and centuries later, the fair continues to be an important reference point for promoting the Mantuan and Lombardy regions, with particular emphasis on sustainability. The 2026 edition of the fair will also feature a major comeback. On September 8th, the ancient historical procession will be brought back to life. The reenactment will feature Francesco II Gonzaga and his wife, Isabella d'Este, followed by the entire court, soldiers, knights and ladies, members of the clergy, as well as mastiffs, greyhounds, falcons, and horses. We now move to the Parma area, and more precisely to Langarano, where, from September 4th to 6th, the Prosciutto Festival will take place, a major celebration offering visitors the chance to discover and taste prosciutto di Parma, while also appreciating the cultural and natural beauty of the area where it is produced. The program is packed with events dedicated to food, entertainment, and culture. Among them is Fine's Tre Aperitivi, or Open Windows, an initiative during which producers will open the doors of their ham factories and guide visitors through the secrets of the production process, allowing them to experience the distinctive aromas of the cathedrals where Prosciutto di Parma is produced. We conclude today's program by recommending that wine lovers visit Grieve in Chianti, where, from September 10th to 13th, the 54th edition of the Chianti Classico Expo will take place. A total of 64 producers from across the Chianti region will be taking part. The event will also feature numerous artistic and cultural activities, including exhibitions and concerts. And with this news, we come to the end of this edition of Eventi Italia. The editorial team looks forward to meeting you again in our next update.
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2: Goodbye to August and welcome to Eventi Italia. Let's begin today's program by telling you that, from September 4th to 8th, the annual Fiera Millenaria will take place in Gonzaga, in the province of Mantua. It is one of the oldest and longest-running events dedicated to agriculture and the agri-food sector. Its origins date all the way back to 1490, and centuries later, the fair continues to be an important reference point for promoting the Mantuan and Lombardy regions, with particular emphasis on sustainability. The 2026 edition of the fair will also feature a major comeback. On September 8th, the ancient historical procession will be brought back to life. The reenactment will feature Francesco II Gonzaga and his wife, Isabella d'Este, followed by the entire court, soldiers, knights and ladies, members of the clergy, as well as mastiffs, greyhounds, falcons, and horses. We now move to the Parma area, and more precisely to Langarano, where, from September 4th to 6th, the Prosciutto Festival will take place, a major celebration offering visitors the chance to discover and taste prosciutto di Parma, while also appreciating the cultural and natural beauty of the area where it is produced. The program is packed with events dedicated to food, entertainment, and culture. Among them is Fine's Tray Aprute, or Open Windows, an initiative during which producers will open the doors of their ham factories and guide visitors through the secrets of the production process, allowing them to experience the distinctive aromas of the cathedrals where Prosciutto di Parma is produced. We conclude today's program by recommending that wine lovers visit Grieve in Chianti, where, from September 10th to 13th, the 54th edition of the Chianti Classico Expo will take place. A total of 64 producers from across the Chianti region will be taking part. The event will also feature numerous artistic and cultural activities, including exhibitions and concerts. And with this news, we come to the end of this edition of Eventi Italia. The editorial team looks forward to meeting you again in our next update.
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This summer, you can be anywhere. 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
5: Goodbye to August and welcome to Eventi Italia. Let's begin today's program by telling you that from September 4th to 8th, the annual Fiera Millenaria will take place in Gonzaga in the province of Mantua. It is one of the oldest and longest running events dedicated to agriculture and the agri-food sector. Its origins date all the way back to 1490, and centuries later, the fair continues to be an important reference point for promoting the Mantuan and Lombardy regions, with particular emphasis on sustainability. The 2026 edition of the fair will also feature a major comeback. On September 8th, the ancient historical procession will be brought back to life. The reenactment will feature Francesco II Gonzaga and his wife, Isabella d'Este, followed by the entire court, soldiers, knights and ladies, members of the clergy, as well as mastiffs, greyhounds, falcons, and horses. We now move to the Parma area, and more precisely to Langarano, where, from September 4th to 6th, the Prosciutto Festival will take place, a major celebration offering visitors the chance to discover and taste prosciutto di Parma, while also appreciating the cultural and natural beauty of the area where it is produced. The program is packed with events dedicated to food, entertainment, and culture. Among them is Fine's Tray Aperit, or Open Windows, an initiative during which producers will open the doors of their ham factories and guide visitors through the secrets of the production process, allowing them to experience the distinctive aromas of the cathedrals where prosciutto di Parma is produced. We conclude today's program by recommending that wine lovers visit Grieve in Chianti, where, from September 10th to 13th, the 54th edition of the Chianti Classico Expo will take place. A total of 64 producers from across the Chianti region will be taking part. The event will also feature numerous artistic and cultural activities, including exhibitions and concerts. And with this news, we come to the end of this edition of Eventi Italia. The editorial team looks forward to meeting you again in our next update.
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3: Goodbye to August, and welcome to Eventi Italia. Let's begin today's program by telling you that, from September 4th to 8th, the annual Fiera Millenaria will take place in Gonzaga, in the province of Mantua. It is one of the oldest and longest-running events dedicated to agriculture and the agri-food sector. Its origins date all the way back to 1490, and centuries later, the fair continues to be an important reference point for promoting the Mantuan and Lombardy regions, with particular emphasis on sustainability. The 2026 edition of the fair will also feature a major comeback. On September 8th, the ancient historical procession will be brought back to life. The reenactment will feature Francesco II Gonzaga and his wife, Isabella d'Este, followed by the entire court, soldiers, knights and ladies, members of the clergy, as well as mastiffs, greyhounds, falcons, and horses. We now move to the Parma area, and more precisely to Langarano, where, from September 4th to 6th, the Prosciutto Festival will take place, a major celebration offering visitors the chance to discover and taste prosciutto di Parma, while also appreciating the cultural and natural beauty of the area where it is produced. The program is packed with events dedicated to food, entertainment, and culture. Among them is Fines Tre Aprute, or Open Windows, an initiative during which producers will open the doors of their ham factories and guide visitors through the secrets of the production process, allowing them to experience the distinctive aromas of the cathedrals where prosciutto di Parma is produced. We conclude today's program by recommending that wine lovers visit Grieve in Chianti, where, from September 10th to 13th, the 54th edition of the Chianti Classico Expo will take place. A total of 64 producers from across the Chianti region will be taking part. The event will also feature numerous artistic and cultural activities, including exhibitions and concerts. And with this news, we come to the end of this edition of Eventi Italia. The editorial team looks forward to meeting you again in our next update.
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3: Goodbye to August, and welcome to Eventi Italia. Let's begin today's program by telling you that, from September 4th to 8th, the annual Fiera Millenaria will take place in Gonzaga, in the province of Mantua. It is one of the oldest and longest-running events dedicated to agriculture and the agri-food sector. Its origins date all the way back to 1490, and centuries later, the fair continues to be an important reference point for promoting the Mantuan and Lombardy regions, with particular emphasis on sustainability. The 2026 edition of the fair will also feature a major comeback. On September 8th, the ancient

0: historical procession will be brought back to life. The reenactment will feature Francesco II Gonzaga and his wife, Isabella d'Este, followed by the entire court, soldiers, knights and ladies, members of the clergy, as well as mastiffs, greyhounds, falcons, and horses. We now move to the Parma area, and more precisely to Langarano, where, from September 4th to 6th, the Prosciutto Festival will take place, a major celebration offering visitors the chance to discover and taste Prosciutto di Parma, while also appreciating the cultural and natural beauty of the area where it is produced. The program is packed with events dedicated to food, entertainment, and culture. Among them is Fine's Tray Aperoot, or Open Windows, an initiative during which producers will open the doors of their ham factories and guide visitors through the secrets of the production process, allowing them to experience the distinctive aromas of the cathedrals where Prosciutto di Parma is produced. We conclude today's program by recommending that wine lovers visit Grieve in Chianti, where, from September 10th to 13th, the 54th edition of the Chianti Classico Expo will take place. A total of 64 producers from across the Chianti region will be taking part. The event will also feature numerous artistic and cultural activities, including exhibitions and concerts. And with this news, we come to the end of this edition of Eventi Italia. The editorial team looks forward to meeting you again in our next update.
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In your headphones while you run. 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
3: Goodbye to August, and welcome to Eventi Italia. Let's begin today's program by telling you that, from September 4th to 8th, the annual Fiera Millenaria will take place in Gonzaga, in the province of Mantua. It is one of the oldest and longest-running events dedicated to agriculture and the agri-food sector. Its origins date all the way back to 1490, and centuries later, the fair continues to be an important reference point for promoting the Mantuan and Lombardy regions, with particular emphasis on sustainability. The 2026 edition of the fair will also feature a major comeback. On September 8th, the ancient historical procession will be brought back to life. The reenactment will feature Francesco II Gonzaga and his wife, Isabella d'Este, followed by the entire court, soldiers, knights and ladies, members of the clergy, as well as mastiffs, greyhounds, falcons, and horses. We now move to the Parma area, and more precisely to Langarano, where, from September 4th to 6th, the Prosciutto Festival will take place, a major celebration offering visitors the chance to discover and taste prosciutto di Parma, while also appreciating the cultural and natural beauty of the area where it is produced. The program is packed with events dedicated to food, entertainment, and culture. Among them is Fine's Tre Aperitivi, or Open Windows, an initiative during which producers will open the doors of their ham factories and guide visitors through the secrets of the production process,

0: allowing them to experience the distinctive aromas of the cathedrals where Prosciutto di Parma is produced. We conclude today's program by recommending that wine lovers visit Grieve in Chianti, where, from September 10th to 13th, the 54th edition of the Chianti Classico Expo will take place. A total of 64 producers from across the Chianti region will be taking part. The event will also feature numerous artistic and cultural activities, including exhibitions and concerts. And with this news, we come to the end of this edition of Eventi Italia. The editorial team looks forward to meeting you again in our next update.
1: This summer, you can be anywhere. 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But there's one thing you should always take with you. The soundtrack of your summer. 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

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Turn it up, let the moment hit you. And dream with your ears open. 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

0: 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Maybe we should all just put away our problems.
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0: We just need to forget about everything. Just have a good time. Just have a good time. Just have a good time. Just have a good time. 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Just have a good time. Just have a good time.

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2: Goodbye to August, and welcome to Eventi Italia. Let's begin today's program by telling you that, from September 4th to 8th, the annual Fiera Millenaria will take place in Gonzaga, in the province of Mantua. It is one of the oldest and longest-running events dedicated to agriculture and the agri-food sector. Its origins date all the way back to 1490, and centuries later, the fair continues to be an important reference point for promoting the Mantuan and Lombardy regions, with particular emphasis on sustainability. The 2026 edition of the fair will also feature a major comeback. On September 8th, the ancient historical procession will be brought back to life. The reenactment will feature Francesco II Gonzaga and his wife, Isabella d'Este, followed by the entire court, soldiers, knights and ladies, members of the clergy, as well as mastiffs, greyhounds, falcons, and horses. We now move to the Parma area, and more precisely to Langarano, where, from September 4th to 6th, the Prosciutto Festival will take place, a major celebration offering visitors the chance to discover and taste Prosciutto di Parma, while also appreciating the cultural and natural beauty of the area where it is produced. The program is packed with events dedicated to food, entertainment, and culture. Among them is Fine's Tray Aperit, or Open Windows, an initiative during which producers will open the doors of their ham factories and guide visitors through the secrets of the production process, allowing them to experience the distinctive aromas of the cathedrals where Prosciutto di Parma is produced. We conclude today's program by recommending that wine lovers visit Grieve in Chianti, where, from September 10th to 13th, the 54th edition of the Chianti Classico Expo will take place. A total of 64 producers from across the Chianti region will be taking part. The event will also feature numerous artistic and cultural activities, including exhibitions and concerts. And with this news, we come to the end of this edition of Eventi Italia. The editorial team looks forward to meeting you again in our next update.
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1: Where every beat is an emotion that keeps you glued. 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
3: Goodbye to August and welcome to Eventi Italia. Let's begin today's program by telling you that, from September 4th to 8th, the annual Fiera Millenaria will take place in Gonzaga, in the province of Mantua. It is one of the oldest and longest-running events dedicated to agriculture and the agri-food sector. Its origins date all the way back to 1490, and centuries later, the fair continues to be an important reference point for promoting the Mantuan and Lombardy regions, with particular emphasis on sustainability. The 2026 edition of the fair will also feature a major comeback. On September 8th, the ancient historical procession will be brought back to life. The reenactment will feature Francesco II Gonzaga and his wife, Isabella d'Este, followed by the entire court, soldiers, knights and ladies, members of the clergy, as well as mastiffs, greyhounds, falcons, and horses. We now move to the Parma area, and more precisely to Langarano, where, from September 4th to 6th, the Prosciutto Festival will take place, a major celebration offering visitors the chance to discover and taste prosciutto di Parma, while also appreciating the cultural and natural beauty of the area where it is produced. The program is packed with events dedicated to food, entertainment, and culture. Among them is Fine's Tray Aperit, or Open Windows, an initiative during which producers will open the doors of their ham factories and guide visitors through the secrets of the production process, allowing them to experience the distinctive aromas of the cathedrals where prosciutto di Parma is produced. We conclude today's program by recommending that wine lovers visit Grieve in Chianti, where, from September 10th to 13th, the 54th edition of the Chianti Classico Expo will take place. A total of 64 producers from across the Chianti region will be taking part. The event will also feature numerous artistic and cultural activities, including exhibitions and concerts. And with this news, we come to the end of this edition of Eventi Italia. The editorial team looks forward to meeting you again in our next update.
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Hold on, hold on. Fuck that. Fuck that shit. Hold on. I got to start this motherfucking record over again. Wait a minute. Fuck that shit. Still on this motherfucking record. I'ma play this motherfucker for y'all. Hey, y'all get some more drinks going on. I sound a whole lot better.

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1: Goodbye to August, and welcome to Eventi Italia. Let's begin today's program by telling you that, from September 4th to 8th, the annual Fiera Millenaria will take place in Gonzaga, in the province of Mantua. It is one of the oldest and longest-running events dedicated to agriculture and the agri-food sector. Its origins date all the way back to 1490, and centuries later, the fair continues to be an important reference point for promoting the Mantuan and Lombardy regions, with particular emphasis on sustainability. The 2026 edition of the fair will also feature a major comeback. On September 8th, the ancient historical procession will be brought back to life. The reenactment will feature Francesco II Gonzaga and his wife, Isabella d'Este, followed by the entire court, soldiers, knights and ladies, members of the clergy, as well as mastiffs, greyhounds, falcons, and horses. We now move to the Parma area, and more precisely to Langarano, where, from September 4th to 6th, the Prosciutto Festival will take place, a major celebration offering visitors the chance to discover and taste prosciutto di Parma, while also appreciating the cultural and natural beauty of the area where it is produced. The program is packed with events dedicated to food, entertainment, and culture. Among them is Fines Tre Aprute, or Open Windows, an initiative during which producers will open the doors of their ham factories and guide visitors through the secrets of the production process, allowing them to experience the distinctive aromas of the cathedrals where prosciutto di Parma is produced. We conclude today's program by recommending that wine lovers visit Grieve in Chianti, where, from September 10th to 13th, the 54th edition of the Chianti Classico Expo will take place. A total of 64 producers from across the Chianti region will be taking part. The event will also feature numerous artistic and cultural activities, including exhibitions and concerts. And with this news, we come to the end of this edition of Eventi Italia. The editorial team looks forward to meeting you again in our next update.
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Breathe, turn up the volume and start again. 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

Don't rush. Don't doubt. And don't let fear speak louder than your heart. Let the music steady you. 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

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You move with style, you hit with attitude. The nights follow your rhythm, the city turns when you walk by. And the music? It knows exactly who you are. 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

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On an Italian beach, watching the sunset in Ibiza, or enjoying the crystal clear waters of Formentera. But there's one thing you should always take with you. The soundtrack of your summer. Radio Italia Network brings you the best dance music, house beats, and global vibes wherever you are. From Italy to Ibiza and Formentera. Turn it up. Feel the energy. 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Radio Italia Network. The Italian lifestyle.

you know what? Life is too short to play it safe. Turn it up, let the moment hit you. And dream with your ears open. Cause when the beat hits, even your problems start dancing. 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
4: 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They're on their way.

one of the one of the one of the one of the one of the one of the one of the one of the one of the one of the one of the one of the one of the one of the one of the one of the one of the one of the one of the one of the one of the one of the one of the one of the one of the one of the one of the one of the one of the one of the one of the one of the one of the one of the one of the one of the one of the one of the one of the one of the one of the one of the one of the one of the one of the one of the one of the one of the one of the one of the one of the one of the one of the one of the one of the one of the one of the one of the one of the one of the one of the one of the one of the one of the one of the one of the one of the one of the one of the one of the one of the one of the one of the one of the one of the one of the one of the one of the one of the one of the one of the one of the one of the one of the one of the one of the one of the one of the one of the one of the one of the one of the one of the one of the one of the one of the one of the one of the one of the one of the one of the one of the one of the one of the one of the one of the one of the one of the one of the one of the one of the one of the one of the one of the one of the one of the one of the one of the one of the one of the one of the one of the one of the one of the one of the one of the

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feeling. A feeling of love and happiness. So let no one destroy this house. Let no one mess up this house.